Nothing major to report on Slovenian roads at the moment. We wish you a safe and pleasant journey. Promet po slovenskih cestah trenutno poteka tekoče. Želimo vam srečno pot vse do cilja.

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We wish you a safe and pleasant journey. 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
1: 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Traffic is obstructed on the A4 motorway from Maribor towards Croatia before the exit Letališče Maribor. 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

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Due to a broken down vehicle, the overtaking lane is closed on the A1 motorway from Maribor towards Ljubljana before the tunnel Gola Rebro. And due to a broken down vehicle, the right lane is closed on the A2 motorway from Ljubljana towards Croatia between the junctions Grosuplios Hot and Višnja Gora. 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
1: Good morning. Here is the latest traffic update. There is a broken down vehicle on the A4 motorway from Maribor towards Ptui. That's between the exit for Maribor Airport and the exit for Marietta. Elsewhere across the country, we're happy to say that traffic is flowing smoothly.
2: Previdno okvarjeno vozilo ovira promet na Podravski avtocesti med letališčem Maribor in Marjeto na Dravskem polju v smeri proti Ptuju. 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
0: The most up-to-date traffic info in Slovenia. Laws are in place to keep you safe. Follow all traffic rules. 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
1: There's a broken down vehicle on the A4 motorway from Maribor towards Ptuj. That's between the exit for Maribor Airport and the exit for Marietta. Elsewhere across the country, there are no major problems.
2: Okvarjeno vozilo ovira promet na podravski avtocesti med letališče Maribor in Marjeto na Dravskem polju v smeri proti Ptuju. 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
1: U.S. envoys Steve Witkoff and Jared Kushner are being sent to Moscow and Kiev with a plan to end more than 4 years of war. They're due to meet President Putin today and President Zelensky tomorrow. The Panama Canal Authority has started to reduce the number of ships passing through the canal due to drought caused by the El Niño weather phenomenon. It said that it was forced to act when water levels became low in two artificial lakes that feed the canal. Discus thrower Christian Cech won the final Diamond League Athletics meet of the season in Brussels last night. He set a meeting record and world-leading throw of 71.29 metres. It's the second time that Cech has won the overall discus title. Staying with sport, Slovenian climbers Janja Garnbret and Rose Rekar comfortably made the final of the lead discipline in the World Cup competition in Koper. Garnbret is aiming for a sixth title on home soil and a record extending 51st overall. The final begins at 8 p.m. The weather today will be mostly clear in the morning but will become cloudier in the afternoon. There will also be some rain showers and thunderstorms in central parts of the country during the day. Top daytime temperatures will range from 27 to 33 degrees Celsius.
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1: There is a broken down vehicle on the A2 motorway from Ljubljana towards Zagreb. That's before the Čatež rest area. And we've just had a report of an animal on the road from Sermin to Izola. That's near the entry to the road at Izola. So be careful there in both directions. Otherwise, we're happy to say that there are no major problems on the roads at the moment.
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1: Unfortunately, there has just been a traffic accident on the H4 expressway from Rasdarto to Nova Gorica. That's before the exit for Idushchina in the direction of Italy. Traffic is severely hampered there. Cars can take a detour via the regional road from Idushchina to Selo. We'll bring you more information as soon as we have it. There is a broken down vehicle on the A2 motorway from Ljubljana towards Zagreb. That's before the Čatež rest area. And another broken down vehicle on the A1 from Maribor to Ljubljana before the exit for Domžale. Be careful also on the A1 motorway from Ljubljana to Koper. There is an object on the road, and that's at the Nanos interchange. That's if you're heading from Ljubljana towards Vrtojba and Italy. And again, be careful because of that accident on the H4 expressway. That's in the direction of Italy, I should say, beg your pardon. And again, a detour is possible there via the regional road from Idushchina to Selo. Drive safely.
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0: Congestion, accidents, traffic jams. 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
1: Yeah, good morning again, Jana. Very good question. We're going to start right at the start of the alphabet with our European weather report this morning. We're starting in sunny Athens in the southeast of Europe. It's already 27 degrees Celsius there in the Greek capital. Moving on to B for Belgrade, it's also sunny and 21 degrees. It's exactly the same story in Rome. Madrid is cloudy and 22 degrees at the moment, and it's also cloudy in both Paris and Luxembourg, where it's currently around 16 degrees. There are also clouds over London and Dublin this morning. It's 12 degrees in both capitals. And there are some scattered clouds, but mostly nice sunshine in Berlin this morning, where it's 15 degrees Celsius. And finally, up in Scandinavia, they have more autumnal weather. It's cloudy in Oslo and a chilly 9 degrees. There's drizzle in both Copenhagen and Stockholm, where it's 14 and 11 degrees, respectively. Good morning.
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0: Radio SI traffic update.
1: As we mentioned a few minutes ago, there was an accident on the H4 expressway from Nova Gorica to Resterto. That's between the exits for Vipava and Nanos. And the road has now been completely closed. A detour is possible via the regional road from Idrisciana to Celo. That's in the direction of Italy. Be careful there if you're coming up to that point. We also have some delays on the A1 from Ljubljana to Koper between the Robber Command arrest area and the exit for Postojna. And be careful also on the A1 motorway from Maribor to Ljubljana. There is a broken down vehicle before the exit for Domžale. Drive safely.
2: Previdno, Vipavska hitra cesta, kjer se je zgodila prometna nesreča, je in sicer med Ajdovščino in Selom proti Italiji, je sedaj popolnoma zaprta zaradi prometne nesreče. 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
1: U.S. envoys visiting Moscow and Kiev this weekend. Good morning, I'm Dave Ryan.
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1: U.S. President Donald Trump is sending envoys Steve Witkoff and Jared Kushner to Moscow and Kiev this weekend with a plan to end more than 4 years of war. They're due to meet President Putin today and President Zelensky tomorrow. It's Washington's latest bid to end Europe's biggest conflict since World War II. Here's Trump speaking at the Oval Office yesterday.
2: They're bringing with them a proposal to end the war. Because I ended 8 wars. I hope you're proud of me. I ended 8 wars I get no credit for.
1: The president would not say whether the plan would involve Ukraine giving up territory to Russia, as he had previously suggested. The Panama Canal Authority has started to reduce the number of ships passing through the canal due to drought caused by the El Niño weather phenomenon. It was forced to act when water levels became low in two artificial lakes that feed the canal. The number of vessels being allowed through the canal, which links the Atlantic and Pacific Oceans, will gradually be lowered from 36 to 32 by mid-September. This year's El Niño is expected to be the strongest since records began 4 decades ago. Discus thrower Christian Cech won the final Diamond League Athletics meeting of the season in Brussels last night. He set a meeting record and world-leading throw of 71.29 metres. Afterwards, he said that he was very satisfied with his second Diamond League overall title in 4 years and a solid throw over 71 meters.
3: Ja, stekmo zelo dovoljen, to je drugi, rečemo, diamant, ki sem ga osvojil v karieri, od zadnjega že 4 leta minilo, tako je že koren čas. 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
1: The native of Ptuj also won the overall title in 2022. The weather today will be mostly clear in the morning, but will become cloudier in the afternoon. There will also be some rain showers and thunderstorms in central parts of the country during the day. Top daytime temperatures will range from 27 to 33 degrees Celsius.
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1: As we mentioned a few minutes ago, be careful on the A1 motorway from Ljubljana to Koper. There was an accident between the exit for Unetz and the Rubber Commander rest area. It's busy there anyway in that section between Unetz and Postojna due to roadworks, so be careful if you're travelling towards Koper there. The H4 expressway from Razdrto to Nova Gorica is completely closed due to an earlier accident, and that's between Ajdovščina and Selo in the direction of Italy. A detour is possible on the parallel regional road from Ajdovščina to Selo. And there's a broken down vehicle on the A1 motorway from Maribor to Ljubljana before the exit for Domžale. Have a safe drive.
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4: 8:03, poslušate Radio SI, dobro jutro vsem, ki ste se pridružili. 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
0: Come on.

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1: The H4 Expressway from Razdarto to Novogorica is still fully closed due to an accident earlier. That's between the exits for Ajdovščina and Selo, and that's towards Italy. A detour is possible on the parallel regional road between Ajdovščina and Selo. One lane is closed due to a broken down vehicle on the A1 motorway from Ljubljana to Koper. That's between the exits for Vrtnica and Logatec. Just in the last few moments, we've had a report of another broken down vehicle, this time in the direction of Ljubljana from Koper. One lane is closed there between the Studenac rest area and the exit for Postojna. It's also busy between Ljubljana and Koper, between Unac and Postojna, where they're doing roadworks. One lane is also closed due to a broken down vehicle on the A2 motorway. That's from Croatia towards Ljubljana, and that's between the exits for Trebnja, Zahod and Beach. And there's another broken down vehicle on the A1 from Maribor to Ljubljana before the exit for Domžale. Drive safely.
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0: The most up-to-date traffic info in Slovenia. If you're driving, make sure to stay focused on the road. Radio SI.

0: Drivers, be careful on the A1 motorway from Ljubljana to Koper. There's just been an accident between the exits for Brezovica and Dragomer. One lane is closed there because of that. Drive safely.
1: Previdno, ponovno se je zgodila prometna nesreča, tokrat na avtocesti Ljubljana-Koper med priključkom Brezovica in priključkom Dragomer v smeri Kopra. 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
1: As we mentioned just before that song, there's been an accident on the A1 motorway from Ljubljana to Koper between the exits for Brezovica and Dragomer. One lane is closed there because of that. The H4 expressway from Resdarto to Nova Gorica is still closed due to an accident earlier on between Ajdovščina and Selo. That's in the direction of Italy. A detour is possible on the parallel regional road from Ajdovščina to Selo. One lane is closed due to a broken down vehicle on the A1 motorway from Ljubljana to Koper. That's between Vrhnika and Logatec. One lane is also closed due to a broken down vehicle between the Studenets rest area and the exit for Postojna in the direction of Ljubljana. And it's busy from Ljubljana to Koper between Ljubljana and Dragomer and also between Unac and Postojna. That's about a 10-minute delay. One lane is also closed due to a broken down vehicle on the A2 motorway from Croatia towards Ljubljana between the exits for Trebnja, Zahod and Vishnja Gora. And there is another broken down vehicle on the A1 motorway from Maribor to Ljubljana before the exit for Domžale. Drive safely.
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1: U.S. envoys visiting Moscow and Kiev this weekend. Good morning, I'm Dave Ryan.
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1: U.S. President Donald Trump is sending envoys Steve Witkoff and Jared Kushner to Moscow and Kiev this weekend with a plan to end more than 4 years of war. They're due to meet President Putin today and President Zelensky tomorrow. It's Washington's latest bid to end Europe's biggest conflict since World War II. Here's Trump speaking at the Oval Office yesterday.
2: They're bringing with them a proposal to end the war. Because I ended 8 wars. I hope you're proud of me. I ended 8 wars I get no credit for.
1: The president would not say whether the plan would involve Ukraine giving up territory to Russia, as he had previously suggested. The Panama Canal Authority has started to reduce the number of ships passing through the canal due to drought caused by the El Niño weather phenomenon. It was forced to act when water levels became low in 2 artificial lakes that feed the canal. The number of vessels being allowed through the canal, which links the Atlantic and Pacific Oceans, will gradually be lowered from 36 to 32 by mid-September. This year's El Niño is expected to be the strongest since records began 4 decades ago. Discus thrower Christian Cech won the final Diamond League athletics meeting of the season in Brussels last night. He set a meeting record and world-leading throw of 71.29 metres. Afterwards, he said that he was very satisfied with his second Diamond League overall title in 4 years and a solid throw over 71 meters.
3: Ja, stekmo se zadovoljen, to je drugi, rečemo, diamant, ki sem ga osvojil v karieri, v zadnjega že 4 leta minilo, tako je že koren čas. Seveda pa vedno dobro imeti čez 71 metrov, tista stabilnost, čez 70 je res pokazala to sezono, tako sem res zelo zadovoljen.
1: The native of Ptuj also won the overall title in 2022. The weather today will be mostly clear in the morning, but will become cloudier in the afternoon. There will also be some rain showers and thunderstorms in central parts of the country during the day. Top daytime temperatures will range from 27 to 33 degrees Celsius.
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1: And an accident is still obstructing traffic on the A1 motorway from Ljubljana to Koper. That's between the exits for Brezovica and Dragomer. One lane is closed there because of that, and a long queue has formed there as well. It stretches all the way back to the Ljubljana Ring, and it's also busy on the Western Ljubljana Ring before the Kozaria Interchange. Around a 12-minute delay there onto the Kozaria Interchange, and a further 20-minute delay. So around half an hour delay there overall due to that accident. We'll bring you more information as soon as we have it. It's also busy on the A1 motorway between Ljubljana and Dragomer in the direction of Koper. And further along as well, there's about a 10-minute delay between Unac and Postojna, where they're doing roadworks. We also have a broken down vehicle on the A1 from Ljubljana to Koper between Vrhnika and Logatec. One lane is closed there. One lane is also closed in the direction of Ljubljana between the Studenac rest area and the exit for Postojna, also due to a broken down vehicle. One lane is also closed due to a broken down vehicle on the A2 motorway from Croatia towards Ljubljana. That's between the exits for Vishnja Gora and Grosuplje Vasod. And there's another broken down vehicle there in the direction of Croatia between the exit for Drnovo and the Čatež rest area. Just in the last few seconds, we've had a report of an object on the road, and that's on Maribor's eastern ring. That's before the exit for Rogoza in the direction of the Slunice interchange. Be careful there. And we also have some heavy traffic before the Szentil-Spielfeld border crossing if you're heading from Maribor towards Austria. And also on the A1 from Maribor to Ljubljana between the exit for Slovenske Konice and the Pletovarje tunnel, that's due to roadworks. And also busy on the road from Ljubljana to Vrhnika. Drive safely.
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1: An accident is still obstructing traffic on the A1 motorway from Ljubljana to Koper between the exits for Brezovica and Dragomer. One lane is closed because of that, and a queue has formed which stretches all the way back onto the Ljubljana Ring. It's busy on the western part of the Ljubljana Ring heading south towards the A1 in the direction of Koper, and also on the southern ring towards the coast from Vič. Again, all of that traffic heads down onto the A1, as I said, as far as Brezovica, where that accident, more or less where that accident occurred between Brezovica and Dragomer. One lane is closed due to a broken down vehicle also on the A1 from Koper to Ljubljana between the Studenitz rest area and the exit for Postojna. And it's also busy there between Unetz and Postojna in the direction of Koper, where they're doing roadworks. There are delays on the A1 from Maribor towards Austria before the Szentil-Spielfeld border crossing, and also on the A1 motorway from Maribor to Ljubljana between the exit for Slovenska Konice and the Pletovarja tunnel. There are also roadworks going on there. And it's also busy on the roads from Šmarje to Koper and Ljubljana to Vrhnika. Drive safely.
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1: And an accident is still obstructing traffic on the A1 motorway from Ljubljana to Koper. That's between the exits for Brezovica and Dragomer. One lane is closed there because of that. And a long queue has formed, which stretches all the way back onto the Ljubljana Ring. It's busy all along the western part of the Ljubljana Ring, heading south towards the A1 in the direction of Koper, and also on the southern ring towards the coast. If you're heading from the western or southern ring, you're looking at a delay of around 20 minutes there. We also have a broken down vehicle on the A1 motorway from Koper to Ljubljana between the Studenitz rest area and the exit for Postojna, and another broken down vehicle before the Kastelec tunnel towards Ljubljana. There's also a broken down vehicle on the A2 motorway from Croatia towards Ljubljana between Zaloke and Smednik. And we have delays also on the A1 motorway from Maribor to Ljubljana due to roadworks. That's between Slovenske Konice and the Pletrovaria tunnel. That's about a 15-minute delay. It's also busy between Maribor and Austria if you're heading towards Austria just before the Szentil-Spielfeld border crossing. We now have delays also on the A3 motorway from Gabrak to Fernetici. That's before the border crossing with Italy at Fernetici. And we also have delays on the roads from Lestze to Bled, Šmarje to Koper and Ljubljana to Vrhnika. Have a safe drive.
2: Previdno na primorski avtocesti, kjer se je zgodila prometna nesreča, je promet oviran med Brezovica in Dragomerjem proti Kopru. 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
1: Hungarian universities to rejoin Erasmus program. Good morning, I'm Dave Ryan.
0: This is Radio SI News.
1: Hungarian universities, which were excluded from the European Union's Erasmus programme, will now be allowed to rejoin. The EU stopped more than 20 Hungarian universities from taking part in the student exchange programme in 2022, after they were taken over by foundations with board members linked to former Prime Minister Viktor Orbán. New Prime Minister Péter Magyar has ordered the dissolution of the foundations and the return of universities to state control. Israeli strikes on southern and eastern Lebanon have killed at least 3 people and injured 23 others, according to the Lebanese Health Ministry. It said that 5 locations had been hit. The strikes came despite a truce between Israel and the Iran-backed Hezbollah militant group. Both sides have been trading fire since March, following the start of hostilities between the US, Israel and Iran in February. In sport, Slovenian climbers Janja Garnbret and Rose Rekar comfortably made the final of the lead discipline in the World Cup competition in Koper last night. They finished first and third in the semi-final respectively. Garnbret is aiming for a 6th title on home soil and a record-extending 51st overall. The final begins at 8 o'clock this evening. The weather today will be mostly clear this morning, but will become cloudier in the afternoon. There will also be some rain showers and thunderstorms in central parts during the day. Top daytime temperatures should range from 27 to 33 degrees Celsius.
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1: And as you've probably heard, it's very busy on the roads at the moment. The good news is that the accident on the A1 from Ljubljana to Koper has been cleared away. That was near Dragomer. It's still busy all along the western Ljubljana ring heading south, and on the southern ring from Ljubljana centre heading towards the Kozaria interchange, that's westbound. And then all of that traffic continues down onto the A1 in the direction of Koper and stays quite busy once you are as far as Dragomer, and eases off then once you get past Dragomer. There is a broken down vehicle also on the A1 from Koper to Ljubljana before the Kastelec tunnel. There is another broken down vehicle on the A2 motorway from Obrežje towards Ljubljana. That's between the rest area Zaloke and the exit for Smednik. We have about a 15-minute delay due to roadworks on the A1 motorway from Maribor to Ljubljana between the Tepanje rest area and the Golo Rebro tunnel. And it's also busy before the Šentilj-Spielfeld border crossing in the direction of Austria. That's if you're heading from Maribor. Also delays now on the A3 motorway from Gabrak to Fernetici before the Fernetici border crossing with Italy. And there's heavy traffic on the roads from Lesce to Bled, Šmarje to Koper, Izola to Strunjan and Ljubljana to Vrhnika. Have a safe drive.
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1: Be careful on the A1 motorway from Ljubljana to Celje. We've got a report of an animal on the road between the exits for Žalac and Celje Zahod. Be careful there in both directions. It's busy on the Western Ljubljana Ring heading south at the moment, and also on the Southern Ljubljana Ring heading west from Ljubljana Centre. And all of that traffic then continues down onto the A1 motorway in the direction of Koper and eases off once you get past Dragomer. We have a few broken down vehicles to tell you about. One of them is on the A1 from Koper to Ljubljana before the Kastelec tunnel. There's another broken down vehicle on the A2 motorway. That's from Ljubljana heading north towards Jasenica. That's before the exit for Brnik. And another one on Maribor's eastern ring. That's between the exit for Maribor Centre and the rest area Maribor. That's if you're heading up towards Austria, towards Szentil. It's also busy before the Szentil-Spielfeld border crossing in the direction of Austria. There are also delays around 15 to 20 minutes on the A1 from Maribor to Ljubljana between Slovenske Konice and the Pletovarje tunnel. That's due to roadworks. Also busy on the A3 from Gabrik to Fernetici before the Fernetici border crossing with Italy. And it's busy on the roads from Lesce to Bled, Šmarje to Koper, Šmarje to Dragonia, Izola to Strunjan and Ljubljana to Vrhnika. Drive safely.
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0: 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Slovenia Facts. Did you know?
1: It's one of Slovenia's most popular tourist attractions, but it was only less than 200 years ago that it was found, and even then, only by accident. The Vintgar Gorge near Bled is famous for its beautiful rapids, emerald waters, and a spectacular 16-meter waterfall. It was discovered by the mayor of a nearby town who stumbled across it in 1891. Not only is it popular now, the Slovenian word Vintgar started being applied to gorges all over the country, such as the Iški Vintgar near Ljubljana.

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1: UN votes to adopt new world map to reflect size of Africa. Good morning, I'm Dave Ryan.
0: This is Radio SI News.
1: The UN General Assembly voted unanimously yesterday to replace the world map with one which more realistically reflects the size of Africa. The resolution was proposed by the West African country of Togo. It was supported by 164 countries. The US was against the change. The new resolution calls on governments, schools and organizations to use the Equal Earth projection of the world rather than the traditional Mercator map, which was developed for navigation nearly 500 years ago.

0: Hungarian universities, which were excluded from the European Union's Erasmus programme, will now be allowed to rejoin. The EU stopped more than 20 Hungarian universities from taking part in the student exchange programme in 2022, after they were taken over by foundations with board members linked to former Prime Minister Viktor Orban. New Prime Minister Péter Magyar has ordered the dissolution of the foundations and the return of universities to state control. In sport, Slovenian climbers Janja Garnbret and Rose Rekar comfortably made the final of the lead discipline in the World Cup competition in Koper last night. They finished first and third in the semi-final respectively. Garnbret is aiming for a sixth title on home soil and a record-extending 51st overall. The final begins at 8 o'clock this evening. The weather will become cloudier as the day goes on. There will also be some rain showers and thunderstorms in central parts of the country. Top afternoon temperatures will range from 27 to 33 degrees Celsius.
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0: And the traffic is busy on the Western Ljubljana Ring heading south and also on the Southern Ljubljana Ring heading west from Ljubljana Centre. All of that then heads onto the A1 motorway in the direction of Koper and the coast, and it stays quite heavy until you get past Dragomer. We also have heavy traffic between Unetz and Postojna in the direction of Koper. They're doing roadworks there. There's 1 kilometre of traffic at the end of the A2 motorway before the Karavanka tunnel in the direction of Austria. It's also busy if you're heading to Austria before the Szentil-Spielfeld border crossing. That's on the A1 from Maribor towards Austria. And we also have some heavy traffic on the roads from Lesce to Bled, Šmarje to Koper, Šmarje to Dragonia, Izola to Strunjan, and Ljubljana to Vrhnika. There's also a delay of around 25 minutes due to roadworks on the A1 from Maribor to Ljubljana between the Tepanja rest area and the Golo Rebro tunnel. And a few broken down vehicles to tell you about as well. One is on the Eastern Ring Road around Maribor between the exit from Maribor Centre and the rest area Maribor. That's in the direction of Szentil. Another one is on the A1 from Ljubljana to Maribor between the exit for Fram and the Slivnica interchange. And yet another one on the A1 in the direction of Ljubljana from Koper before the Kastelec tunnel. And just some news in, we have a report of an object on the road that's on the A1 from Maribor to Ljubljana, and that's at the entry for Žalec to the motorway. Again, that's in the direction of Ljubljana. Drive safely.
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1: There is a broken down vehicle on the Eastern Ring Road around Maribor. That's between the exit for Maribor Centre and the rest area Maribor. That's in the direction of Chantilly and Austria. It's also busy in the direction of Austria before the Chantilly-Spielfeld border crossing. There's another broken down vehicle on the A1 motorway from Ljubljana to Maribor between the exit for Fram and the Slivnica interchange, and yet another one before the exit for Slovenska Konice towards Ljubljana. That's also in a section where they're doing roadworks. A delay is there of around 25 minutes between the Tepenja rest area and the Golo Rebro tunnel in the direction of Ljubljana. We now have 2 kilometers of slow moving traffic before the Karavanka tunnel in the direction of Austria. It's also busy on the Western Ljubljana Ring, pretty much all along the Western Ljubljana Ring, heading south onto the A1 in the direction of Koper and the coast. That's a total waiting time there, or it'll take you around 30 minutes in total if you're traveling from the north to the south of the Western Ring and then onto the A1 as far as Dragomer, and it eases off then once you get past Dragomer. It's also busy on the Southern Ring, heading towards the A1 from Ljubljana Centre. And we have just had a report now of an object on the H4 expressway from Vipava to Ajdovščina in the direction of Vrtojba. Be careful there. And it's busy on the roads from Lesce to Bled, Šmarje to Koper, Šmarje to Dragonja, Izola to Strunjan and Ljubljana to Vrhnika. Drive safely.
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1: Be careful on the H4 expressway from Razdarto to Novogorica. We have a report of an object on the road between the exit for Vipava and the exit for Idoshchina in the direction of Italy. We also have around 3 kilometres of traffic now at the end of the caravan, or before the caravan tunnel, I should say, in the direction of Austria. They're also occasionally closing the tunnel towards Austria for safety reasons. It's also busy on the A1 from Maribor towards Austria before the Chentil-Spielfeld border crossing. There's a broken down vehicle on the A1 motorway from Ljubljana to Maribor between the exit for Fram and the Slivnica interchange, and another one before the exit for Slovenska Konica in the direction of Ljubljana. That's in an area where they're doing roadworks. There's about a 30-minute delay there due to those roadworks between the Tepenje rest area and the Pletovarja tunnel towards Ljubljana. It's also busy on the Western Ljubljana Ring heading south towards the A1 motorway, and also on the Southern Ring heading from Ljubljana Centre towards the Kozari interchange. And that heavy traffic then continues down onto the A1 towards Koper as far as Dragomer, and it gets busy again between Unetz and Postojna, where they're also doing some roadworks. And it's also busy on the regional roads from Lesce to Bled, Šmarje to Koper, Šmarje to Dragonja, Izola to Strunjan and Ljubljana to Vrhnika. Drive safely.
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1: An accident is obstructing traffic on the A1 motorway from Ljubljana to Koper between the exit for Unetz and the Rauber Command arrest area. Careful there. One lane is also closed in two places on the same motorway due to two broken down vehicles. One of them is between the exits for Vrhnika and Logatec in the direction of Koper, and another one is just before the exit for Logatec, also towards Koper. It's busy on the western Ljubljana ring heading south and on the southern ring before the Kozaria interchange. That traffic then continues to stay heavy down onto the A1 in the direction of Koper and eases off once you get past Dragomer. It gets busy again between Unetz and Postojna, where they're doing roadworks. There is also some heavy traffic in the other direction, so towards Ljubljana between Vrhnika and Brezovica. There is a 25-minute delay on the A1 from Maribor to Ljubljana due to roadworks between the exits for Slovenska Bistrica Jug and Ramlja, and a short delay before the Šentilj-Spielfeld border crossing in the direction of Austria. There's also 3 kilometers of traffic before the Karavanka tunnel heading towards Austria. They're also occasionally closing the tunnel in that direction due to the volume of traffic. And finally, it's busy on the regional roads from Lesce to Bled, Šmarje to Koper, Šmarje to Dragonja, Izola to Strunjan and Ljubljana to Vrhnika.
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1: One lane is closed in two places on the A1 motorway from Ljubljana to Koper due to broken down vehicles. One of them is between the exits for Vrhnika and Logatec, and the other one is just before the exit for Logatec. Be careful there. We also have a broken down vehicle on the western part of the Ljubljana Ring. That's from the exit Ljubljana Brdo heading towards the Kozaria interchange. That's southbound. One lane is closed because of that as well. It's busy on the western Ljubljana Ring anyway if you're heading south, and also on the southern ring before the Kozaria interchange. And the traffic continues to stay heavy down onto the A1 motorway in the direction of Koper, and gets a little bit better once you get past Dragomer, but it gets busy again between Unetz and Postojna where they're doing roadworks. There are also delays due to roadworks of about 25 minutes on the A1 motorway from Maribor to Ljubljana. That's between the exits for Slovenska Bistrica Jug and Dramlja. It's busy on the road from Sermin to Koper before Koper in the direction of Izola. There's also a short delay before the Šentilj border crossing in the direction of Austria. We now have 4 kilometers of heavy traffic before the Karavanka tunnel. Also, if you're heading towards Austria, they're occasionally closing the tunnel in that direction due to the volume of traffic. And we've just had a report now of another broken down vehicle on the A2 from Ljubljana towards Zagreb. That's between the exit for Trebnje Vsod and Mirne Peć. And it's busy on the roads, let's say, to Bled, Šmarje to Koper, Šmarje to Dragonja, Izola to Strunjan and Ljubljana to Vrhnika. Have a safe drive.
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1: It's the first Saturday of September. Let's take a look at what's happening around the country today. Starting off in Grobelno, near the town of Chanteur, where the Grobelno Fest Folk for Folk Festival is taking place. The group Vraja Veria from Slovenska Konice and the group Catalena are both

That's at the Cultural Station in Grubble Knowe at 8 o'clock this evening. The annual opening of the season will take place at the Spansi Borci Cultural Centre in Moste in Ljubljana today. There will be an open-air concert by the group Koala Voice.

that begins at 8:30 p.m. You can enjoy an acoustic concert by the well-known Slovenian band Midva with their Naturi concert at the castle in Škofja Loka this evening.

0: That starts at 8:30 p.m. The 24th Pthui Castle Games are taking place at Pthui Castle today. The medieval event began at 11 a.m. in front of City Hall, but from 2 p.m. to 6 p.m. there will be battles between knights, dancing, music and a circus. And a reminder that the Pippi Longstocking Festival has begun in Velenia with events for the whole family. That will run until Friday. We hope you've found something of interest from our list of suggestions. Whatever you decide to do, all of us at Radio SI wish you a wonderful day.
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1: U.S. envoys to visit Moscow and Kiev with peace plan. Good afternoon, I'm Dave Ryan.
0: This is Radio SI News. One.
1: U.S. President Donald Trump is sending envoys Steve Witkoff and Jared Kushner to Moscow and Kiev this weekend with a plan to end more than 4 years of war. They're due to meet President Putin today and President Zelensky tomorrow. It's Washington's latest bid to end Europe's biggest conflict since World War II. A Chinese national has been rescued alive from a hydropower tunnel in Nepal 10 days after devastating floods. He's the third person in 24 hours to be rescued from a tunnel. Around 900 workers at 12 hydropower projects across the country are still missing, with 500 thought to be in tunnels which were under construction. The government says that it hasn't given up hope of finding survivors despite the length of time that has passed. The UN General Assembly voted unanimously yesterday to replace the world map with one which more realistically reflects the size of Africa. The Correct the Map resolution was proposed by the West African country of Togo. It was supported by 164 countries, with the US against the change. Here's Togo's Foreign Minister, Robert Doucet.
2: This adoption comes as the historic moment for Africa and for the world. It affirms the need for a more accurate, more balanced, and more geographically faithful representation of our planet.
1: The new resolution calls on governments, schools, and organizations to use the Equal Earth projection of the world rather than the traditional Mercator map, which was developed for navigation nearly 500 years ago. Christian Čech won the overall discus title with victory at the final Diamond League event of the season in Brussels last night. It's the second time that he has won the overall discus title in 4 years. Two other Slovenians are in action in Brussels this evening. Tina Šutej will take part in the pole vault final at 8 p.m. before Ian Matic Kuček goes in the 400 meters hurdles final at around 10 to 10.

0: The weather will stay fairly sunny in the south of the country this afternoon, but cloud will continue to increase in the north. Rain showers and thunderstorms can also be expected in central Slovenia. Top afternoon temperatures will range from 27 to 33 degrees Celsius.
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0: One lane is closed on the A1 motorway from Ljubljana to Koper due to a broken down vehicle. That's before the exit for Logatec. There's another broken down vehicle on the western part of the Ljubljana ring. That's from Ljubljana Brdo towards Kozarje, heading south. One lane is closed there as well. It's busy anyway on the western Ljubljana ring heading south and on the southern ring. That's all before the Kozarje interchange. And the traffic continues to stay heavy onto the A1 in the direction of Koper and gets a bit better once you get past Dragomer. But it gets busy again between Unetz and Postojna, where they're doing roadworks. We have 4 kilometers of heavy traffic before the Karavanka tunnel in the direction of Austria. They're occasionally closing the tunnel due to controls on the Austrian side. There's also a delay of around 25 minutes due to roadworks on the A1 from Maribor to Ljubljana. That's between the exits for Slovenska Bistrica, Jug and Dramlja. It's also busy on the road from Sermin to Koper before Koper in the direction of Izola. And there's a short delay before the Szentil-Spielfeld border crossing from Maribor towards Austria. And we also have heavy traffic on the roads from Lesce to Bled, Šmarje to Koper, Šmarje to Dragonja, Izola to Strunjan and Ljubljana to Vrhnika. Have a safe drive.
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1: Several broken down vehicles are blocking traffic on Slovenian motorways this afternoon. We've got one on the western Ljubljana bypass before Kozarje, where the driving lane is closed in the direction of Koper. The incident is causing a bit of congestion. On the A1 Ljubljana-Koper motorway, the slow lane is closed before Logatec, heading towards Koper, as well as between Dragomir and Vrhnika in the same direction. You can expect congestion around those areas as well. Finally, another vehicle breakdown is causing some trouble between Trebnje East and Mirna Peć in the direction of Obrežje, that is on the A2 motorway, and before the Debeli Hrib tunnel heading towards Ljubljana, which is also on the A2 motorway. Now, congestion is reported on the A1 motorway between Unec and Postojna in the direction of Koper. On the A2 motorway before the Karavanke tunnel heading towards Austria, there is also some traffic jams reported. The tunnel there is occasionally closed. The Hrušica entrance towards the Karavanke mountains is also closed, and the Jesenica East exit is only open for local traffic if you're coming in from Ljubljana. Finally, it wouldn't be a traffic report if I didn't mention the congestion on the A1 motorway between Slovenska Bistrica South and Dramlje in the direction of Ljubljana, as well as before Šentil if you're heading towards Austria. Austria. Drive safe.
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2: Two broken down vehicles are still causing trouble on the A2 motorway. One is between Trebnje East and Mirna Peć in the direction of Obrežje, while the other has been reported before the Debeli Hrib tunnel going towards Ljubljana. Congestion is reported on the A1 motorway between Unec and Postojna in the direction of Koper, on the A2 motorway before the Karavanke tunnel heading towards Austria, where the tunnel is occasionally closed. The Hrušica entrance towards the Karavanke mountains is also closed there, and the Jesenice East exit is only open for local traffic if you're coming in from Ljubljana. Finally, congestion is reported on the A1 motorway between Slovenska Bistrica South and Dramlje in the direction of Ljubljana, as well as before Šentilj if you're heading towards Austria. Drive safe.
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1: Attention drivers, an animal on the road is blocking traffic on the A2 motorway between the Grosuplia East and West junctions in the direction of Obrežje. Broken down vehicles are causing some trouble on the A1 motorway at the Črni Kal exit coming in from Koper and on the southern part of the A2 motorway between Trebnje East and Mirna Peč if you're driving towards Obrežje. Now a brief look at congestions on Slovenian motorways. On the A1 motorway, traffic is slow between Ljubljana and Dragomir in the direction of Koper as well as between Unec and Postojna in the same direction. On the A2 motorway before the Karavanke tunnel heading towards Austria, there is some congestion reported. The tunnel there is occasionally closed. The Hrušica entrance towards the Karavanke mountains is also closed there, and the Jesenica East exit is only open for local traffic if you're coming in from Ljubljana. Finally, congestion is reported on the A1 motorway between Slovenska Bistrica South and Dramlje in the direction of Ljubljana, as well as before Šentil if you're heading towards Austria. Drive safe.
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1: Broken down vehicles are still causing some trouble on the A1 motorway at the Chornikal exit coming in from Kopar and on the southern part of the A2 motorway between Trebnje East and Mirna Peć if you're driving towards Obrežje. On the A1 motorway, traffic is slow between Ljubljana and Dragomir in the direction of Kopar, as well as between Unac and Postojna in the same direction. On the A2 motorway, before the Karavanke tunnel heading towards Austria, there is about 5 kilometers of congestion reported. The tunnel is there occasionally closed, and the Hrušica entrance towards the Karavanke mountains is also closed, while the Jesenice East exit is only open for local traffic if you're coming in from Ljubljana. Finally, some congestion is reported on the A1 motorway between Slovenska Bistrica South and Dramlje in the direction of Ljubljana, as well as before Šentilj if you're heading towards Austria. Drive safe.
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1: U.S. forces strike Iranian tanker near Kharg Island. I'm Yuri Pavets.
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1: U.S. forces struck an Iranian tanker near Kharg Island today. According to SDA, the attack took place 11 kilometers off the shore of the key Iranian oil export hub in the Persian Gulf. The Iranian news agency also shared that a smaller vessel was struck by missiles in the process. No casualties were reported. Following U.S. President Donald Trump's recent social media post about destroying Kharg Island, the attack seems to be in line with the current U.S. foreign policy in the region. A third worker has been rescued from a tunnel in northern Nepal. According to SDA, he had been trapped there since last week's catastrophic flood swept across the country. The Nepalese military identified the worker as a Chinese citizen. The death toll from the floods and landslides has meanwhile risen to more than 1,300, with almost 5,000 people still missing. Former Koper mayor Boris Popovich officially announced his candidacy for mayor of Izola today. He has simultaneously stepped down from the position of city council member, leaving his post to his son Nick. According to reliable information from SDA, political parties and local slates in Izola have meanwhile begun an urgent search of a joint local candidate to run against Popovich. In their own words, they oppose the municipality being run from neighboring Koper. And finally, Slovenian cycling ace Tadej Pogačar has extended his contract with UAE Team Emirates XRG. As reported by SDA, his contract will now last through the end of the 2032 season. Despite the extension, the 27-year-old has decided to end this season early following the serious crash at the Vuelta a España race. His time away from the road will be focused on a speedy recovery. And a brief look at the weather. Southern regions of Slovenia will remain fairly sunny, while cloud cover will increase from the north elsewhere. Brief localized showers and thunderstorms can be expected in the interior. Daytime highs are already ranging from 27 to 33 degrees Celsius.
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1: A broken down vehicle is still causing some trouble on the A2 motorway between Trebnje East and Mirna Peć if you're driving towards Obrežje. On the A1 motorway, traffic is slow before Postojna heading for Koper. On the A2 motorway before the Karavanke tunnel heading towards Austria, some congestion of about 5 km is reported. The tunnel there is occasionally closed. Finally, congestion is still, as always, reported on the A1 motorway between Slovenska Bistrica South and Dramlje in the direction of Ljubljana. Drive safe.
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1: Congestion is still reported on several sections of Slovenian motorways. On the A1 motorway, traffic is slow before Postojna heading for Koper. On the A2 motorway before the Karavanke tunnel, there is about 4 kilometers of congestion reported heading towards Austria. The tunnel there is occasionally closed. Finally, congestion is also still, as always, reported on the A1 motorway between Slovenska Bistrica South and Dramlje in the direction of Ljubljana. Drive safe.
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1: Attention drivers, a car accident is blocking traffic on the A2 motorway between the Kran East and West interchanges heading for Jesenice. A broken down vehicle is also causing some trouble on the A1 motorway between Rauber Komanda and Unetz driving towards Ljubljana. The A2 motorway is congested before the Karavanke tunnel heading towards Austria, where the tunnel is occasionally closed. Traffic is also backed up on the A1 motorway between the Slovenska Bistrica south exit and Dramlje in the direction of Ljubljana. The Golorebro tunnel is occasionally closed due to safety concerns. Drive safe.
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2: My name is Trajcev Timov. I come from Macedonia. I study computer science in Maribor at the Faculty of Electrical Engineering and Computer Science.
3: Yeah, it's still kind of early morning, I would say, for students right now. People coming in, it's a little bit loud.
2: Yeah, it's pretty loud. It's a pretty busy faculty. There's plenty of students, plenty of good subjects, good majors you can study.
3: Why did you choose Maribor?
2: I have plenty of friends here that studied and they all gave good reviews. I didn't want to stay in my country, so I was like, Slovenia is the best choice.
3: You probably talked a lot with them about what life is going to be like here and stuff. Did they warn you about anything?
2: They just warned me that the language is going to be a hard adaptation at first. Other than that, they all gave good reviews.
3: Did you find yourself unprepared for anything in Slovenia, in Maribor?
2: I mean, I'm prepared, no. The only thing I was surprised at is how good and friendly the people are. The culture is way better than my home country.
3: I often hear that Macedonians are a bit more open.
2: Yeah, most of us are, but there are some exceptions and it's different city by city.
3: What about life in Maribor do you find better?
2: I mean, I like the clean air. I like the cleanliness of the town. It's always being cleaned, even this morning when I came. And I like how there's plenty of students from different countries.
3: Do you hang out with just foreign students or have you also made friends among Slovenians?
2: I hang out with a lot of students from different countries in the Balkans, also Slovenians.
3: We're talking a lot about the positives here, but would you change anything about Slovenia, about Maribor, if you could?
2: Honestly, I wouldn't. There's not any major bad things about the town. I don't find anything bad.
3: I feel like I see a lot of Macedonian students, especially at Fari here.
2: Yeah, I think last I heard, in Slovenia, there's more than 3,000 students from Macedonia.
3: That's quite the number.
2: Yeah, there's a lot of people that moved out, not only Slovenia, to other countries as well, throughout the Balkans and throughout Europe.
3: Is this a problem? Is youth moving out of Macedonia?
2: Yes, it is a problem. Plenty of schools, primary schools or kindergartens are being closed because there's no children to go to those schools.
3: Are you considering staying here?
2: Yeah, I would consider staying here. The country is very nice. I don't see any bad sides. Throughout time, we can only tell. For now, I like Slovenia a lot.
3: We'll take a short musical break and we'll be listening to
2: El Di Pistolero, Edenden.
3: Why this song?
2: It's a very famous song back in Macedonia and I really like it.
3: What does it talk about?
2: It talks about one day maybe we can stop people moving out from Skopje and some other difficulty the author had. Things still haven't changed from the day that song was made, so people are still moving out.
3: When did they record this song?
2: 12 years ago.
3: Are you thinking about going back one day to try and be the wind of change?
2: I mean, if something changes in the system, I wouldn't mind going back because the country itself is very beautiful as well. But until then, I think I will stay here.

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1: So today we're talking to Trajče, who came to study in Maribor from Macedonia. You've been here now a couple of months. What do you miss most about back home?
2: I mostly miss my mom's cooking, my friends, and also my city.
1: What was the hardest thing to get used to here?
2: I mean, definitely the language. It was hard at first, but now after being here a couple of months, I can say it's pretty easy.
1: How did you start to tackle the language? Because a lot of people say that when the languages are similar, or at least some words are similar, it's harder to learn it.
2: Yeah, I mean, I talked to a lot of Slovenians. I even have Slovenian roommates. I told them to talk to me in Slovenian, and that's how I learned most of it.
1: What's the biggest difference between Slovenians and Macedonians?
2: The biggest difference, I would say, Macedonians are warmer than Slovenians at first, but they're both good people, but good countries.
1: Differences between Slovenia and Macedonia? What did you notice?
2: I mean, I noticed the cleanliness first. The air is cleaner, it's not polluted, and the city is very well kept.
1: So take me to the first day when you arrived to Maribor. What did you notice first? What were you feeling?
2: The first thing I noticed was the Drava River, because my apartment overlooks it from my window. And as soon as I unpacked, I started exploring Maribor.
1: What's your favorite place in Maribor?
2: My favorite place is definitely Dalent, beside the river. When it's sunny, it's very nice, and you can drink coffee there.
1: You are studying here in Maribor. How do you find the studies themselves? Is it more difficult?
2: Well, yeah, the studies are difficult, but it's what I expected when I came here, and I like everything about the university so far.
1: Are there any differences in the study system between Macedonia and Slovenia?
2: Yeah, the only difference that I know is Slovenia, the university is 3 years plus two, and Macedonia is 4 years plus one.
1: You mentioned that you're in contact with your friends and family, some of whom are studying back in Macedonia. When you compare the lives of students, are there any differences that you notice?
2: I mean, I've noticed that we here study a lot more, and there's plenty of more material to go through.
1: Do you feel like this experience of studying abroad, of being on your own, has changed you in any way?
2: Yeah, I mean, you need to get used to not having anybody look after you. You need to do your own laundry, cook your own food, and you need to push yourself to get good grades and keep studying.
1: Did you feel any loneliness or any homesickness?
2: I mean, sometimes you get the homesickness. It's normal for every foreign student, but if you have good communication with your parents back home or your friends, if you talk every day or throughout the week, it won't be that bad.
1: If someone you know or someone you don't know from back home told you, hey, I'm considering this, what would you tell them? What would you say? Hey, this is really important. You should think about this.
2: I mean, that's already happened to me. A month ago, I had three people message me that they want to study here. And I told them that they're not going to regret the choice and they should also apply and try their chance.
0: Study abroad. Join us as we catch up with foreign students in Slovenia.

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1: Serbian Armed Forces hold memorial service for Ratko Mladic. 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
1: The House of the Serbian Armed Forces in Belgrade held a memorial service today for war criminal Ratko Mladic. The Bosnian Serb general was convicted of war crimes committed in Bosnia and Herzegovina between 1992 and 1995. Among them were the Srebrenica genocide, which saw 8,000 Bosnians murdered for their nationality and faith, and the Siege of Sarajevo, which resulted in more than 12,000 civilian casualties. According to STA, Serbian Minister of Justice Nenad Vujic attended today's ceremony. Civil defense personnel in Gaza City have uncovered the remains of 55 people from the rubble of a residential building. As reported by STA, the building had been destroyed in an Israeli airstrike 2 years ago. At the time of the attack, it was reportedly occupied by members of one family and numerous internally displaced residents who had sought shelter there. According to the United Nations Satellite Center, 82% of all the buildings in Gaza have been either damaged or destroyed during the genocide, that is since late 2023. U.S. Envoy Steve Witkoff and Donald Trump's son-in-law Jared Kushner have arrived in Moscow to restart talks on ending the war in Ukraine. As reported by STA, Russian President Vladimir Putin vowed to suspend airstrikes on Kiev for 3 days, starting tomorrow. This comes as the envoys are set to visit the Ukrainian capital next. The suspension was called for by Ukrainian President Volodymyr Zelensky and was justified by the need for the safety of both Americans. And finally, Slovenian cycling ace Tadej Pogačar has extended his contract with the UAE Team Emirates. As reported by STA, his contract will now last through the end of the 2032 season. Despite the extension, the 27-year-old has decided to end the season early, following the serious crash at the Vuelta a España race. His time away from the road will be focused on a speedy recovery. Tomorrow will start off partly cloudy, but it is set to clear up considerably during the day. Daytime highs will range from 25 to 29 degrees Celsius, reaching up to 32 in the Goriška region and Slovenian Istria.
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1: A car accident is still blocking traffic on the A2 motorway between the Kran East and West interchanges heading for Jesenice. The A2 motorway is also congested before the Karavanke tunnel heading towards Austria, where the tunnel is occasionally closed. Traffic is also still backed up on the A1 motorway between the Slovenska Bistrica South exit and Dramlje in the direction of Ljubljana. The Golorebro tunnel is occasionally closed due to safety concerns. Drive safe.
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1: Attention drivers, an object on the road is blocking traffic on the A1 motorway before the Lom Rest area heading towards Ljubljana. Traffic is still backed up on the A1 motorway between the Slovenska Bystrica South exit and Dramlje in the direction of Ljubljana, where the Golo Rebro tunnel is occasionally closed due to safety concerns, and the A2 motorway is still congested before the Karavanke tunnel heading towards Austria, where the tunnel is occasionally closed. Drive safe.
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0: The most up-to-date traffic info in Slovenia. 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
1: Two vehicle breakdowns have been reported on the eastern Maribor bypass between Dragučova and Vodole heading towards Slivnica, as well as on the A2 motorway between Ivančna Gorica and Višnja Gora heading towards Ljubljana. Traffic is also still backed up on the A1 motorway between the Slovenska Bistrica south and north exits heading towards Ljubljana. Drive safe.
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1: Attention drivers, an animal on the road is blocking traffic on the A1 Maribor-Ljubljana motorway at the Celje West entrance heading towards Ljubljana. A broken down vehicle is still causing some trouble on the eastern Maribor bypass between Dragučova and Vodole heading towards Slivnica. Traffic is still backed up on the A1 motorway between the Slovenska Bistrica south and north exits in the direction of Ljubljana, and the A2 motorway is congested before the Karavanke tunnel heading towards Austria. Drive safe.
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2: Hello and welcome to Second 10. Today we'll take a look at the background of the hit Dance Stereo by Madonna.

It was released as the third single from her highly anticipated album Confessions 2, a spiritual sequel to 2005's Confessions on a Dance Floor. After a series of commercial and critical flops, the Confessions 2 album is a hit. Dansteria is a disco, electro clash and French house song, a tribute to the 1980s New York City downtown scene, including the Dansteria nightclub. In the lyrics, Madonna mentions her memories and friends from that time. After the release of the first single, I Feel So Free, and the collaboration Bring Your Love with Sabrina Carpenter, it was a question, can Madonna manage to deliver another noteworthy success?

DJ, hide the cocaine, keep playing my tape, everybody. This is how we start the party. And it seems that Syria has the answer, as the singer proves that she can rap while telling us the story of what went down at the nightclub. The song received acclaim from music critics, who called it the album's highlight.

For the making of the song, one sample interpolation is quite obvious, as it interpolates the hook from Lou Reed's 1973 song Walk on the Wild Side, and thus Reed was credited as a co-writer.

The second sample is not so easy to notice, and it is from a big name in the sampling scene, the song Apache by the incredible Bongo Band, also from 1973. See these

Although this version was not a hit on release, its long percussion break has been sampled countless times on hip-hop and dance tracks since the 1980s, and now also by Madonna. Apache is actually a song written by English songwriter Jerry Lordan and first recorded by English guitarist Bert Whedon. Lordan played the song on ukulele for English instrumental rock group The Shadows while on tour, and liking the song, the group released their own version, which topped the UK singles chart for 5 weeks in the mid-1960s. The Shadows guitarist Hank Marvin developed the song's distinctive echo and vibrato song.

After hearing The Shadows version, Danish guitarist Jørgen Ingmann released a cover of the song in November 1960, which peaked at number 2 on the Billboard Hot 100 in the US. But although not popular and charting, the biggest impact on the music had a version by the incredible Bongo Band and has been called hip-hop's national anthem. Michael Viner and the Fun Group added a bongo drum introduction and included more percussion.

Afrika Bambaataa cited its influence. It has been sampled by hip-hop performers such as the Sugar Hill Gang, LL Cool J, The Roots and Nas, techno performers The Future Sound of London and Moby, and drum and bass acts Jane Magic and Goldie. So let's listen to the legendary hip-hop's national anthem Apache by the incredible Bongo Band, as it has been this time sampled by Madonna for her hit Dansteria.

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1: The House of the Serbian Armed Forces in Belgrade held a memorial service today for war criminal Ratko Mladic. The Bosnian Serb general was convicted of war crimes committed in Bosnia and Herzegovina between 1992 and 1995. Among them were the Srebrenica genocide, which saw 8,000 Bosnians murdered for their nationality and faith, and the siege of Sarajevo, which resulted in more than 12,000 civilian casualties. According to SDA, Serbian Minister of Justice Nenad Vujic attended today's ceremony. A military jet crashed during an air show today at a military base near Athens. As reported by AFP, the crash happened shortly after takeoff and caused a large explosion. Authorities evacuated all attendees as the fighter plane caught fire upon impact. The circumstances of the crash are apparently not yet known. According to SDA, the fate of both pilots is also still unclear. Former Koper mayor Boris Popovic officially announced his candidacy for mayor of Izola today. He has simultaneously stepped down from the position of city council member, leaving his post to his son Nik. According to reliable information from STA, political parties and local slates in Izola have meanwhile begun an urgent search of a joint local candidate to run against Popovic. In their own words, they oppose the municipality being run from neighboring Koper. And last but not least, Germany's Marco Brenner has won stage 14 of the Vuelta a España. He overcame Santiago Buitrago's charge in the final meters, while Cristian Rodriguez finished 11 seconds behind, placing third. Primož Roglič added 25 seconds to Enric Mas's lead, falling to third place in the total score. According to MMC, however, the Slovene cycling icon still has a shot at winning this year's La Vuelta for the fifth time. Tomorrow will start off partly cloudy, but it is set to clear up considerably during the day. Daytime highs will range from 25 to 29 degrees Celsius, reaching up to 32 in the Goriška region and Slovenian Istria.
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1: An animal on the road is still blocking traffic on the A1 Maribor-Ljubljana motorway at the Celje West entrance heading towards Ljubljana. A broken down bus has just been reported on the A1 motorway between Vrhnika and Logatec in the direction of Koper. A broken down vehicle is still causing some trouble on the eastern Maribor bypass between Dragučova and Vodole heading towards Slivnica. And traffic is still backed up on the A1 motorway between the Slovenska Bistrica south and north exits in the direction of Ljubljana. Drive safe.
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1: Due to a broken down bus, traffic is obstructed on the A1 highway Ljubljana-Koper between Vrhnika and Logatec towards Koper. A short delay due to roadworks is reported on the A1 highway Maribor-Ljubljana between Slovenska Bistrica Sever and Jug towards Ljubljana. 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
1: Due to a broken down bus, extra care is advised on the A1 highway Ljubljana-Koper between Vrhnika and Logatec towards Koper. And due to roadworks, a short delay is reported on the A1 highway Maribor-Ljubljana by Slovenska Bistrica-Sever towards Ljubljana. 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

This week's Fresh Hour on Radio SI. In the next 1 hour, we'll be taking a look at all the new songs which aired on Radio SI in the past week. On behalf of the one who put it all together, Istok Novak, this week's reader, Tatiana Milovanovic, and myself, Korab Jorga Kieski, wish you a warm welcome to Fresh Hour.

0: You're listening to Fresh Hour, and we kicked off the week on Monday, of course, with a new song by legendary US rock band Queens of the Stone Age. They have a new album and a new song called Insignificant Other.
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0: American rock band Queens of the Stone Age, who will continue their North American tour with Foo Fighters in September, are set to release their 9th studio album, Perfect, at the end of October. Following the opening track, Easy Street, they recently released the single, Insignificant Other. The song captures the quintet in a relaxed mood and is one of the key tracks from the upcoming album. Queens of the Stone Age with Insignificant Other are today's
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0: On Tuesday, our fresh cut was a song by Beatrice Christie Ilje-Louse, who's also known as Biba Doobie. That's a young Filipino-British singer-songwriter, and her newest track is called Memories.
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3: British singer Beatrice Christie Ilje-Louse, known for the past decade as Biba Doobie, presents her new single, Memories. The track offers a glimpse into her upcoming album, Pylon, due in mid-September. It explores the line between nostalgia and regret, and how idealizing the past can begin to affect the present. Biba Doobie with Memories is today's Fresh Cut.

0: On Wednesday, we featured a young Australian singer-songwriter. His name is Troy Sivan, and his new song is definitely dedicated to a special person. The name of the track is She's the Best. That was our Wednesday Fresh Cut.
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0: Australian singer Troye Sivan returns with his new single, She Is The Best, the title track of his fourth studio album, due out on October 9th. It is his first album since 2023's Something to Give Each Other. The song is a celebration of women and shows a more relaxed and playful side of Troye Sivan. The video was directed by Gordon Van Steiner and also features Nicole Kidman and drag star Sasha Colby. The single has been gaining strong momentum over the past week, so Troye Sivan with She's the Best is today's
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0: 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She couldn't wait to release her new track, which is called I Can't Wait. Here's Tatiana to tell us more about Phoebe's latest song.
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3: American singer-songwriter Phoebe Bridgers returns after 6 years with her third solo album, Lost Weekend, featuring the single I Can't Wait. The album offers a more personal and musically diverse look into her world, blending indie rock, folk, and atmospheric elements. Bridgers wrote most of the songs alone, often while staying in hotel rooms, returning to the way she wrote music as a teenager. With its signature melancholic atmosphere and intimate vocals, I Can't Wait is today's Fresh Cut.

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1: An animal on the roadway is obstructing traffic on the A1 highway between the Rogoza and Maribor Center. 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

0: And on Friday, we featured another U.S. singer. Her name is Stella Lefty, who nurtures a nice country pop style of music. If you're already a fan, you'll be pleased to know that her newest, freshest single is called Lean In, Kiss Me.
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3: American singer Stella Lefty presents her new single, Lean In, Kiss Me, one of the tracks from her debut album, Long Way Home, released at the end of August. Lefty made a name for herself this year with the hit Boston, which reached the U.S. top five and continues to gain momentum. Lean In, Kiss Me blends strong light country and pop and was written with her friend and collaborator Grace Enger. The two drew on the feelings of teenage romance for inspiration. Stella Lefty with Lean In, Kiss Me is today's
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On behalf of our music editor, Istok Novak, today's reader, Tatiana Milovanovic, and myself, Korab Jurga Kieski, good night for now, and do join us again next week.

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1: The House of the Serbian Armed Forces in Belgrade held a memorial service today for war criminal Ratko Mladic. According to SDA, Serbian Minister of Justice Nenad Vujic attended the ceremony. Former Koper Mayor Boris Popovic officially announced his candidacy for mayor of Izola today. Political parties and local slates in Izola have meanwhile begun an urgent search of a joint local candidate to run against him. Germany's Marco Brenner has won stage 14 of the Vuelta a España. Primož Roglič added 25 seconds to Enric Mas's lead, falling to third place in the total score. Tomorrow will start off partly cloudy, but it is set to clear up considerably during the day. Daytime highs will range from 25 to 29 degrees Celsius, reaching up to 32 in the Goriška region and Slovenian Istria.
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stops here. Let's be clear, this scenario is happening everywhere. And you ain't going to Nirvana or Farvana. You coming right back here to live out your

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1: An animal on the roadway is obstructing traffic on the A1 highway Ljubljana-Maribor between Rogoza and Maribor Center. Extra care is advised in both directions. 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
1: Due to a broken down vehicle, traffic is obstructed on the A2 motorway Obrežje Ljubljana between the junctions Smednik and Dobruška Vas towards Ljubljana. 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
1: And we are glad to report that traffic on Slovenian roads is running without any major problems. 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
2: The House of the Serbian Armed Forces in Belgrade held a memorial service today for war criminal Ratko Mladic. According to SDA, Serbian Minister of Justice Nenad Vujic attended the ceremony. Former Koper mayor Boris Popovic officially announced his candidacy for mayor of Izola today. Political parties and local slates in Izola have meanwhile begun an urgent search of a joint local candidate to run against him. Germany's Marco Brenner has won stage 14 of the Vuelta a España. Primož Roglič added 25 seconds to Enrique Mas's lead, falling to third place in the total score. Tomorrow will start off partly cloudy, but it is set to clear up considerably during the day. Daytime highs will range from 25 to 29 degrees Celsius, reaching up to 32 in the Goriška region and Slovenian Istria.
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1: Due to roadworks on the A1 motorway Maribor-Ljubljana, the one lane in the tunnels Trojane and Podmil is closed towards Ljubljana. Otherwise, traffic on Slovenian roads is running without any major problems. V tem trenutku je zaradi del v predorih Trojane in Podmilj na štajerski avtocesti zaprt prehitevalni pas v smeri Ljubljane, gre za pranje predorov. 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
1: Due to police intervention, traffic is now obstructed on the southern Ljubljana ring between the rest area Barje and the junction Ljubljana Zahod towards Kozarje. Two lanes are closed right now. Otherwise, traffic on Slovenian roads is running without any major problems. 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

Hello and welcome to this week's Fresh Hour on Radio SI. In the next 1 hour, we'll be taking a look at all the new songs which aired on Radio SI in the past week. On behalf of the one who put it all together, Istok Novak, this week's reader, Tatiana Milovanovic, and myself, Korab Jurga Kieski, we wish you a warm welcome to Fresh Hour.

0: You're listening to Fresh Hour, and we kicked off the week on Monday, of course, with a new song by legendary US rock band Queens of the Stone Age. They have a new album and a new song called Insignificant Other.
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0: American rock band Queens of the Stone Age, who will continue their North American tour with Foo Fighters in September, are set to release their 9th studio album, Perfect, at the end of October. Following the opening track, Easy Street, they recently released the single Insignificant Other. The song captures the quintet in a relaxed mood and is one of the key tracks from the upcoming album. Queens of the Stone Age with Insignificant Other are today's
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0: On Tuesday, our fresh cut was a song by Beatrice Christie Ilje Louse, who's also known as Biba Doobie. That's a young Filipino-British singer-songwriter, and her newest track is called Memories.
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3: British singer Beatrice Christie Ilje Louse, known for the past decade as Biba Doobie, presents her new single, Memories. The track offers a glimpse into her upcoming album, Pylon, due in mid-September. It explores the line between nostalgia and regret, and how idealizing the past can begin to affect the present. Biba Doobie with Memories is today's Fresh Cut.

Here is the latest traffic update. Due to police intervention, traffic is obstructed on the southern Ljubljana ring between the rest area Barje and the junction Ljubljana Zahod towards Kozarje. Two lanes are closed right now. Otherwise, traffic on Slovenian roads is running without any major problems. 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

0: On Wednesday, we featured a young Australian singer-songwriter. His name is Troy Sivan, and his new song is definitely dedicated to a special person. The name of the track is She's the Best. That was our Wednesday Fresh Cut.
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0: Australian singer Troy Sivan returns with his new single, She Is The Best, the title track of his fourth studio album, due out on October 9th. It is his first album since 2023's Something to Give Each Other. The song is a celebration of women and shows a more relaxed and playful side of Troy Sivan. The video was directed by Gordon Van Steiner and also features Nicole Kidman and drag star Sasha Colby. The single has been gaining strong momentum over the past week, so Troy Sivan with She's the Best is today's
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0: You're listening to Fresh Hour on Radio SI, and we'll now take a look at a new song by indie folk artist Phoebe Bridgers. She couldn't wait to release her new track, which is called I Can't Wait. Here's Tatiana to tell us more about Phoebe's latest song.
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3: American singer-songwriter Phoebe Bridgers returns after 6 years with her third solo album, Lost Weekend, featuring the single I Can't Wait. The album offers a more personal and musically diverse look into her world, blending indie rock, folk, and atmospheric elements. Bridgers wrote most of the songs alone, often while staying in hotel rooms, returning to the way she wrote music as a teenager. With its signature melancholic atmosphere and intimate vocals, I Can't Wait is today's Fresh Cut.

0: And here is the latest traffic update. Due to a broken down vehicle, traffic is obstructed on the southern Ljubljana ring between the junctions Ljubljana Jug and Ljubljana Rudnik towards Kozarje. Due to a police intervention, traffic is obstructed on the same part between the rest area Barje and the junction Ljubljana Zahod towards Kozarje. Two lanes are closed there. 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

0: And on Friday, we featured another U.S. singer. Her name is Stella Lefty, who nurtures a nice country pop style of music. 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
3: American singer Stella Lefty presents her new single, Lean In, Kiss Me, one of the tracks from her debut album, Long Way Home, released at the end of August. Lefty made a name for herself this year with the hit Boston, which reached the U.S. top five and continues to gain momentum. Lean In, Kiss Me blends strong light country and pop and was written with her friend and collaborator Grace Enger. The two drew on the feelings of teenage romance for inspiration. Stella Lefty with Lean In, Kiss Me is today's
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And that was it for this week's Fresh Hour on Radio SI. On behalf of our music editor, Istok Novak, today's reader, Tatiana Milovanovic, and myself, Korab Jurga Kieski, good night for now, and do join us again next week.

Here is the latest traffic update. Due to a broken down vehicle, traffic is obstructed on the A1 motorway on the southern Ljubljana ring between the junctions Ljubljana Jug and Ljubljana Rudnik towards Kozarje. Traffic is obstructed on the same part due to police intervention between the rest area Barje and the junction Ljubljana Zahod towards Kozarje. Two lanes are closed. 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

Here is the latest traffic update. Be careful. Due to an accident, traffic is obstructed on the A1 motorway on the southern Ljubljana ring between the junctions Ljubljana Jug and Ljubljana Rudnik towards Kozarje. Otherwise, traffic on Slovenian roads is running without any major problems. 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